that often than before. My neighbor from next door, one fine summer's day, went out to see the shops and walk about. And as he found it hot, poor fellow, he took with him his green umbrella. When it would noise a little wag, came out and waved his flag. And William came in jacket trim,

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Just try to be kind to yourself.

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And watch the flowers on the balcony grow, and some new faces with fancy cars. And a thousand occupations are lost under surveillance and desire. But there's always that party on the 13th floor. Just open wounds and never heal. And the washing machine is spinning, spinning in reverse, like surveillance and desire. Like surveillance and desire.